0: Dave Johnson. Be sure and be tuned in next time for another great edition of The Best in Blues on Blues Deluxe. We'll have new music from Galia Vault, another track from Mike Zito's latest title. Out of the Pacific Northwest area is the band known as the C.D. Woodbury Trio, and they'll be our Blue Bloods guest. And we'll have a classic track from ZZ Top. 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

0: 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And we got Def Leppard on the way, The Stones, and some Stevie Wonder. 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

0: 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I'm pleased to have with me Bemidji Mayor Jorge Prince, County Commissioner Tim Sumner, and Suzanne Thomas, owner of Buena Vista Ski Lodge, to help us understand why a high school diploma is so important. 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
2: Here's the latest Bemidji area weather forecast from the Z99 Weather Center.
3: I'm meteorologist Brandon Bormans. Showers and thunderstorms likely tonight with lows near 40 degrees. On Monday, cloudy and cool with highs in the low to mid 50s. Another round of showers Monday night. It'll be chilly with low temps in the mid 30s. 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The Worthington Windsurfing and Music Festival, June 12th and 13th. 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

0: I'm Dave Johnson. Be sure and be tuned in next time for another great edition of The Best in Blues on Blues Deluxe. We'll have new music from Galia Vault, another track from Mike Zito's latest title. Out of the Pacific Northwest area is the band known as the C.D. 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And we'll have a classic track from ZZ Top. 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

0: Z99, Fleetwood Mac. Beatles in there as well. Some Billy Idol going back. It's Eddie Money going back as well. And we got Dire Straits, Birds, both next.
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0: Z99, it's Leonard Skinner there, and they've been on Blues Deluxe before, absolutely, lots of Skinner. 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
16: Here's the latest Bemidji area weather forecast from the Z99 Weather Center.
17: I'm meteorologist Brandon Bormans. Showers and thunderstorms likely tonight with lows near 40 degrees. On Monday, cloudy and cool with highs in the low to mid 50s. Another round of showers Monday night, it'll be chilly with low temps in the mid 30s. Food, music, and fun for all ages. The Worthington Windsurfing and Music Festival, June 12th and 13th. It's worth a look. Currently, it's 55 degrees.
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Z99 KLLZ, Walker Bemidji Park Rapids, a service of Paul Bunyan Broadcasting. I'm Dave Johnson. Thanks for joining us for the best in blues on Blues Deluxe for the week of May 11th, 2026, sponsored by Bath Planet. This time another track from Mike Zito's brand new release. Way back almost 60 years ago for some classic Albert King, Dana Fuchs from her brand new Live in Denmark release, Foghat on the program, out of the Pacific Northwest. The C.D. Woodbury Trio will be our Bluebloods guest this time. A nice classic track from ZZ Top, and lots more coming up this time with the best in blues on Blues Deluxe as we begin with a brand new track from Garrett T. Willie.

Beginning our show this time with a couple of fine guitar players. That one there by the name of Mike Zito. His new album, Outside or the East Side, and we heard the title track. And Garrett T. Willie's got a fine new album called Bill's Cafe, and we heard Going to Toronto. I'm Dave Johnson with the Best in Blues every week here on Blues Deluxe. Let's take it back to almost 60 years ago when this album was recorded. Albert King from his album Born Under a Bad Sign. It got the reissue and remaster treatment in, I think, about 2013. And they added some alternate versions of tracks like this one of The Hunter on Blues Deluxe.

0: nice hard rock and blues track there from Foghat on Blues Deluxe, their album Under the Influence, and Hot Mama. One of the guest vocalists on that album was Dana Fuchs. I only mention that because before that was music from her brand new album, Live in Denmark, and Hard Road, the name of the track. And we had way back almost 60 years ago for Albert King with a recording of The Hunter. And that's an alternate version you will find on the remastered version of Born Under a Bad Sign. I'm Dave Johnson with the Best in Blues. This is Blues Deluxe.
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Find the band's track. You'll find a link to a site where you can find out more about them. And let those people know you heard them on Blues Deluxe. One impressive singer and guitar player, especially her slide work, is Galia Volt. She has a brand new album called Burn the House Down. Here is Galia Volt and Ride.

0: We always love it when ladies sing the blues on Blues Deluxe. Jennifer Lynn and the Groove Revival from their new live album, Electric Eden and Baggage. And Miss Golly of Alt has a brand new one called Burn the House Down. And we listen to a track entitled Ride. I'm Dave Johnson with the best in blues. This is Blues Deluxe.
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0: Blues for Everyone, every week, right here on Blues Deluxe. I'm your host, Dave Johnson. I remember when I was a kid back in 1969, there were 3 different groups, at least, that had a track called Easy Rider in that year. There was Jimi Hendrix with Easy Y Rider. There were the Byrds with the traditional spelling. And again, with the traditional spelling, there was this group, Iron Butterfly, on Blues Deluxe.

0: Man, that is one very impressive new album from a young man named Amani Burnham. His new album is Roots and Wings, and there is I Wanna Know on Blues Deluxe. And way back to 1969 for some classic Iron Butterfly, rocking the blues for us. We took that from the Best of Evolution collection and Easy Rider. I'm Dave Johnson with the Best in Blues. This is Blues Deluxe.
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And that is going to do it for us because we're out of time. 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Please be sure and be tuned in then. 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
12: Here's the latest Bemidji area weather forecast from the Z99 Weather Center.
13: I'm meteorologist Brandon Bormans. Showers and thunderstorms likely tonight with lows near 40 degrees. On Monday, cloudy and cool with highs in the low to mid 50s. Another round of showers Monday night. It'll be chilly with low temps in the mid 30s. Food, music, and fun for all ages. The Worthington Windsurfing and Music Festival, June 12th and 13th. It's worth a look. Right now, it's 50 degrees.
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9: Here's the latest Bemidji area weather forecast from the Z99 Weather Center.
10: I'm meteorologist Brandon Bormans. Showers and thunderstorms likely tonight with lows near 40 degrees. On Monday, cloudy and cool with highs in the low to mid 50s. Another round of showers Monday night. It'll be chilly with low temps in the mid 30s. Food, music, and fun for all ages. The Worthington Windsurfing and Music Festival, June 12th and 13th. It's worth a look. 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
11: Here's the latest Bemidji area weather forecast from the Z99 Weather Center.
12: I'm meteorologist Brandon Bormans. Showers and thunderstorms likely tonight with lows near 40 degrees. On Monday, cloudy and cool with highs in the low to mid 50s. Another round of showers Monday night. It'll be chilly with low temps in the mid 30s. Food, music, and fun for all ages. The Worthington Windsurfing and Music Festival, June 12th and 13th. 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

The devil went down to Georgia. He was looking for a soul to steal. He was in a bind because he was way behind and he was willing to make a deal. When he came across this young man sawing on a fiddle and playing it hot, and the devil jumped up on a hickory stump and said, "Boy, let me tell you what. I guess you didn't know it, but I'm a fiddle player too. And if you'd care to take a dare, I'll make a bet with you. Now you play pretty good fiddle, boy, but give the devil his due. I bet a fiddle of gold against your soul, cause I think I'm better than you." The boy said, "My name's Johnny, and it might be a sin, but I'll take your bet, you're gonna regret, cause

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And he pulled the bow across the strings and it made an evil hiss. And then a band of demons joined in and it sounded something like this.

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Johnny said, "Devil, just come on back if you ever want to try again. 'Cause I told you once, you son of a gun, I'm

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10: Here's the latest Bemidji area weather forecast from the Z99 Weather Center.
11: Mostly cloudy today, our high right around 58 this afternoon. Tonight, scattered showers will drop to 35 for an overnight low. Tomorrow, mostly cloudy with a high right around 48. 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
10: Here's the latest Bemidji area weather forecast from the Z99 Weather Center.
11: Mostly cloudy today, our high right around 58 this afternoon. Tonight, scattered showers will drop to 35 for an overnight low. Tomorrow, mostly cloudy with a high right around 48. 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I'm meteorologist Sean Cable.
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1: Sherry Preston, as workers walk the picket lines, New York commuters speak out.
2: I feel they were making a good wage, so I don't believe any of this was necessary.
1: That man, one of 250,000 people looking for an alternate way to work this morning as the nation's largest commuter rail system is halted by a strike. ABC's Anthony Johnson is at the headquarters of the Metropolitan Transit Authority.
3: The two sides, that would be the five unions and the MTA, avoided each other on Saturday, which was the first day of the strike, and things broke down Friday, and it was bad news from there. The round of talks lasted until 1:30 this morning. That has been described at this point in time as being cordial.
1: Commuters are being loaded onto buses as government leaders urge companies to let people work from home. A weekend of staying inside for those in Austin, Texas, amid a shooting spree that left four people wounded.
4: The violence was centered in South Austin, but police across the city were put on alert.
5: These individuals are armed and dangerous. They shot four people already today.
4: Audio from Broadcastify, four people were wounded, one critically, in at least a dozen shootings between Saturday and Sunday.
6: A motive? I don't know what a motive is. I don't know what motive would drive anybody to drive around senselessly in the city and in multiple parts of the city shooting.
4: Austin Police Chief Lisa Davis says the youngest suspect is 15. Jim Ryan, ABC News.
1: On the National Mall this weekend, an America-themed prayer event to mark the nation's 250th. Defense Secretary Pete Hegseth praising the first president during remarks.
7: Amid all the bleak nights, the loss and despair, the lack of proper support, George Washington performed a profound act. He prayed.
1: President Trump saying on social media there won't be anything left of Iran if it doesn't agree to the ceasefire and reopen the Strait of Hormuz. The Israeli military intercepting boats that are part of the latest wave of flotillas attempting to break the aid blockade in Gaza. You're listening to ABC News.
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1: Growing violence in Israel on Jerusalem Day, a national holiday celebrated peacefully by some and more violently by others. In Jerusalem's Old City, ABC's James Longman.
11: Many of the shops in the Old City are run by Arab, Muslim, Palestinian shopkeepers. They have to close on this day because it's too dangerous for them. Most of the streets are closed off. All tourists, by the way, cannot enter. All religious pilgrims, they cannot enter the Old City. And it becomes a day of violence.
1: Many of those celebrating say they believe all Arabs and Muslims need to leave Jerusalem. Members of the House Oversight Committee set to interview a former prison guard who was on duty the night that Jeffrey Epstein died in

0: 2019. Here's ABC's Peter Haralambos.
1: The interview of Tove Noel, believed to be the last person to have seen Epstein before his death, comes amid renewed scrutiny of Epstein's suicide. Noel is alleged to have spent the hours ahead of Epstein's death scrolling on the internet, rather than performing the required headcounts of prisoners in the unit where the disgraced sex offender was housed. Prosecutors in 2019 charged her and another prison guard with falsifying records to make it seem as if they did those required checks, and both ended up reaching a deal with prosecutors to have those charges dropped. Peter Haralambos, ABC News.
0: Louisiana Senator Bill Cassidy, one of the few Republicans who voted to impeach President Trump for his role in the January 6th Capitol riot, lost his primary over the weekend. I'm Sherry Preston, ABC News.
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0: Z99 Northern Minnesota's classic rock station. There's some Soul Asylum, some Guns N' Roses in there as well, Pink Floyd. And good morning to you. Yeah, we've got a little bit of rain, just a little bit. I thought we were going to get a lot more last night, but yeah, it just didn't quite pan out. Maybe tonight, they're saying maybe a tenth to a quarter of an inch is possible too. And you know, we'll see some frost moving in too. Still, cold temperatures and a high near 57 today. Cloudy conditions. Then showers mainly as you get into the overnight should be ending in the early part of the day. And north wind around 10. It looks like Tuesday's cloudy. High of just 47 tomorrow. And Wednesday's got some frost to start out with, but sunshine in 63 eventually. Into Thursday, Friday, Saturday of next weekend here, there is a chance of some rain showers moving in. We're going to get that bloom going too. It'll start to green up a lot more, and knock on wood, the fire danger gets reduced here. But need more of the rain, no doubt about it. It's currently 45 here at downtown. Says Snap Fitness with your forecast.
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0: Z99 Northern Minnesota's classic rock station there. Loverboy, of course, and some Heart mixed in there as well. So we got Kev coming up just moments too. We'll get the sports taken care of here for the weekend. See how the Twins did. Rivalry weekend in Major League Baseball, they call it. So yeah, Chicago White Sox played the Cubs. Yankees played the Mets. Twins, of course, had the Brewers. So a lot of natural rivalries. And then there's some that were just kind of, you know, kind of made up, you know, like I know that the Boston Red Sox, who I follow, the rivalry is Atlanta, apparently, because they used to be the Boston Braves. But, you know, Atlanta and Boston is just not much of a rivalry, I didn't think. Anyway, yeah. Anyway, fun weekend here for the Twins, and they got a victory yesterday. So we've got Northwest Tire here with the forecast, and it looks like overcast again here today. Chances of some showers moves in later tonight, actually. High near 57 today, north wind around 10. And a low getting down to about 37 tonight. Then tomorrow, partly cloudy conditions and a high just 47. And then cold. We're talking, yeah, it looks like a freeze is on for Tuesday night. Widespread frost and... yeah, low down to 31 on the overnight for Tuesday night. And then Wednesday's got widespread frost early in the morning. Otherwise, sunshine getting back up to 63 on Wednesday. Currently 45 here downtown.
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0: Minnesota's classic rock station, Kev Jackson. How's it going, Nate?
1: Hey, pretty good.
0: It's almost, 7:01 is where we're at, actually.
1: Okay.
0: And then, let's see. What is happening? Timberwolves are now gone, too, right?
1: Timberwolves are out, yeah.
0: Yeah, that was pretty on Friday night.
1: No, it was ugly. Lost by 30 at home. Had a 20-0 run to start the second quarter and still ended up losing by 30. So it was bad.
0: Yikes. Yeah. Yikes. Well, what are they saying? Revamp the whole team type of thing, or what?
1: No, I'm sure they just have a few that need to be. Probably they think that we should get Shai Gilgeous-Alexander. Yeah, we should just get Shai Gilgeous-Alexander.
0: Okay.
1: Just as the second time, two-time MVP in the NBA.
0: Oh, I see. Just get him.
1: Yeah. Yeah, that's how Minnesota fans think. When do we need a quarterback? We should just trade this and this and this and get Patrick Mahomes.
0: Yeah.
1: No. That's not going to happen.
0: Same thing with the Wild. People just kind of look around and look at all the who are the best centermen in the league and like, hey, we'll just let's just take Austin Matthews. I'm like, yeah, okay, good luck with that.
1: Yeah,
0: with the salary cap that's coming your way, because if you want to re-sign Hughes, which I think is a big one for Minnesota,
1: yeah,
0: then you better get after it.
1: I think they could. They need a sharpshooter. They don't have that. Great three-point shooter. You could tell by the percentages their three-point they were when they lost, their three-point shooting was terrible.
0: Yeah.
1: So they need somebody like that. But they really don't have that many pieces they need to fill.
0: Okay.
1: So they're close. I mean, they've been to the they went to the Western Conference Finals 2 years in a row. San Antonio could win it all this year. They lost to them at 6, and to me the one thing I noticed is they shot poorly.
0: To me, though, they're kind of getting into this this Utah Jazz realm. I just remember the Jazz were always, good, mm-hmm. won a playoff series every year.
1: Mm-hmm.
0: Never got it done, though.
1: Nope. Couple years went head-to-head with Jordan, but lost to him in the finals.
0: Yeah.
1: So
0: just didn't have enough.
1: Yeah. And they don't. They don't. And you can see it during the regular season. They go through those stretches where they'll lose 4 or 5 in a row.
0: Yeah.
1: And then they'll win 8 in a row. So they're just not. They're not elite.
0: Yeah.
1: But they're not that far from being elite. They just have to figure out what chess pieces they need to move around a little bit. So, but what else we got going? We got the Twins losing, or they won yesterday 5-4.
0: You're just so used to saying that versus Milwaukee, I guess.
1: Well, they lost the first two games of the series, but they're sitting 21-26. They're third, but now 4.5 behind Cleveland.
0: Here's a question for you, Kat.
1: Yeah.
0: And I'm not asking you this to try to embarrass your baseball knowledge or anything like that, but who is leading the American League West right now?
1: I have no idea. I'm going to guess the Angels just because it's so ridiculous.
0: No, they're still in last.
1: Okay.
0: The Athletics. The A's.
1: The homeless Athletics.
0: The Sacramento previous Oakland, Kansas City, Philly, maybe someday Vegas Athletics. Yes.
1: Well, that's embarrassing.
0: With an impressive record of 23-23.
1: Wow.
0: Right. So Texas is a game back. Seattle's 2 games back. Houston's 5 games back. Angels are already out of it. But yeah.
1: Okay.
0: You thought there was a division that was, maybe you thought American League Central was the worst. No. It's the West.
1: Clearly, at least right now. Mm-hmm. Wow, that's something. I was just hearing you wondering what the so-called rivalry series

0: Braves and Red Sox.
1: Yes.
0: My only guess is because the Braves started out in Boston.
1: No, and I think I did mention that,
0: too. Oh, did you? Oh, yeah. I didn't hear that part.
1: Yeah.
0: Okay.
1: Yeah, but it's like some of the rivalries are really Cleveland-Detroit. That's not really much of a rivalry. At least they, I guess
0: they're
1: close.
0: Division.
1: Yeah, I know, but it's just, it's not, yeah. There's not a wonderful history between both teams, is my point. It's not.
0: No, you're right about that.
1: Yeah. Anyway, I guess, at least they're on the same lake, kind of, I guess.
0: Yes.
1: You know, but there's some of those that we're like, really, you know?
0: Yeah.
1: I mean, I get it. The big cities, like Chicago.
0: Sure.
1: White Sox beat the Cubs, actually. Mm-hmm. White Sox have a pretty good up-and-coming team, actually.
0: Wow. Yeah. Well, they were laying low, being really bad for a long time.
1: Oh, yeah.
0: So they seem to have figured out a little bit. Other than that, Adam Rye is celebrating his first major win, took the PGA Championship. And I don't know much else that's going on in sports on the statewide scene.
1: Yeah.
0: Locally, the softball team beat Elk River 1-0 and then dominated Monticello 11-1 before losing 8-2 to St. Michael Albertville. They're the 2 seed for the Section 8-4A playoffs, and they will host number 7 Elk River tomorrow at 4:30 at the high school to get things started. The baseball team, an 8-6 win at St. Michael Albertville and a 4-2 loss at Elk River. So they're 7-7. They host Duluth Marshall today. That's on the Lumberjack Radio Network. And Bemidji High School alum and former boys basketball head coach Travis Peterson has been announced as the next head coach of the Lumberjack girls basketball team.
1: Okay.
0: He had been their assistant the last few years, and now he's the head coach.
1: Good stuff.
0: Yeah.
1: All right. Thanks, Kev.
0: You bet.
1: All right, Kev Jackson and some sports here this morning. 7:06 is our go time, too. It's a Green Day on the way to Van Halen 99.1.

0: 99, Northern Minnesota's Classic Rock Station, Classic. Classic from Green Day, of course, and some Van Halen in there as well. 7:15, your time to news this hour, brought to you by JCS Shop and Denai Bottling here in Bemidji. Tom Lucas and the news.
1: Minnesota lawmakers are reaching key budget deals as they race to meet their midnight deadline. Last night, legislators finalized deals to fund Hennepin County Medical Center, a $1 billion bonding bill, and a package aimed at property tax relief and lower vehicle tab fees. This comes after a tense weekend that included a House floor sit-in and disputes over gun control. Lawmakers then shifted to quieter negotiations and a final push of votes to pass the remaining bills. However, some major issues were left unresolved and are expected to carry over into election campaigns. Fire crews are battling multiple wildfires across northern Minnesota. The strong winds and dry conditions fueled fires over the weekend as some areas were forced to evacuate. Governor Walz declared a peacetime emergency and mobilized the National Guard to Crow Wing County to assist with the 1,200-acre wildfire there. Meanwhile, residents between Two Harbors and Castle Danger were evacuated as flames moved through wooded areas. More than 150 firefighters from Minnesota, Iowa, Wisconsin, and Canada responded to the weekend blazes. St. Louis County Sheriff Gordon Ramsey says a plane was shot while fighting wildfires. Authorities said the aircraft was struck by a bullet on Friday evening while scooping water from a lake near Orr. The pilot landed safely and was not injured. Officials said the damage was discovered after the plane returned to the airport. Authorities are now investigating and asking for public help in finding whoever fired that shot. And driving to cabins across Minnesota on Memorial Day weekend could be especially dangerous. A study by traffic analytics company Einrichs found that the risk of accidents has increased by about 70% for drivers heading north from the Twin Cities. The higher risk was linked to heavier traffic, rural dirt roads, and long driving distances. Officials said holiday travel often brings speeding, drunk driving, and fatigue, which can all lead to serious accidents. Minnesotans are advised to slow down and remain alert while driving during one of the busiest travel weekends of the year. You're up to date for now. For more news, go to BemidjiNow.com.
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0: 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Their classic, of course, Buffalo Springfield. Good morning to you. Chance for you to win. First time here this week. Well, a couple times here this hour, actually. Backyard Oasis is coming up around 7:40-ish. We'll announce another name to get qualified there. And so hang on tight for that. And then, of course, it's Little Caesars Trivia. Next.
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0: Z99 Northern Minnesota's classic rock station. Good morning to you. Well, if you were around at this time, this day back in 1980, it was as big a story as there has been, I think, in America on this day in history. May 18th of 1980, something happened way out west. Unfortunately, killed 57 people. And left ash all over the country, the upper Midwest, of course. I'm not sure how much ash was on vehicles, like the next day or two here in northern Minnesota. But even in it reached all the way to Toronto, where I was a kid, at the time. What are we talking about here? What happened on this day back in 1980? 99.1, you're live on the air. You know the answer?
5: Yeah, it was Mount St. Helens eruption.
0: You got it. Mount St. Helens erupted on this day back in 1980. Who's on the line with us here?
5: Jim Rankin.
0: Hey, Jim. Well done. Hold the line here, will you? Yeah. Well done. Yeah, it was a big one. Mount St. Helens exploded on this day back in 1980.
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1: All right, congratulations to Jim calling in. Jim Rickon, yeah, I got it on this day in history. Back in 1980, Mount St. Helens exploded, left ash everywhere. It did. Now this is odd, and we haven't seen these vehicles around here yet. We're talking about those Waymo self-driving cars. It seems like it's, you know, right out of the future, and a great big on top of the roof of these vehicles. All the electronics exist, I suppose. It sure looks like a bit of a circus, though, when you've got a bunch of Waymos driving around your neighborhood over and over and over and over and over and over again. Yeah, neighborhoods apparently in Atlanta are trying to figure out what's going on, because dozens of Waymos have just been coming into a cul-de-sac, and they just circle around the cul-de-sac. Like, yeah, dozens of them. These cars aren't bringing anybody home. They're not picking anybody up. They're just driving around your neighborhood. I'm not sure how that would work around here. Would somebody do something about that? I'm betting that might be the case, but these cars aren't bringing anybody anywhere. They're just circling their streets. It's become such a problem that homeowners have tried to put these, you know, watch out for children playing signs in the street to prevent them from passing through. You know, those little green or yellow things with a little flag on it. But that caused even more congestion and confused the Waymos, and they started to get stuck. And then there was this huge Waymo traffic jam in the cul-de-sac. Parents are concerned. Yeah, I would be too. You got kids, pets running around the neighborhood, and you got these self-driving vehicles that clearly don't know where they're going. And there's no answer. There's no response from the company, nothing. It's just that's what's happening, and that's currently what's happening. We'll see. I'm going to follow this one and see if they clean this up here at some point this week. But no thanks. No thank you. Enough of that. Anyway, cars here for you, too. We've got Backyard Oasis, chance for you to get yourself a beautiful thousands of dollars in backyard gifts from grills and trees and on down the line. We'll get into that, of course, in about 10 minutes' time, but it's the cars for you. 99.1.

0: Z99 Northern Minnesota's classic rock station. There's Blues Image, Joan Jett in there as well. Good to have you here this morning. We'll get to Backyard Oasis, of course, in just a moment. But first off here, Will Ferrell hosted season finale of Saturday Night Live last Saturday night here. And when he was introduced, his doppelganger, I guess, Chad Smith of the Red Hot Chili Peppers, came out instead.
1: Will Ferrell!
0: Yeah.
2: Here hosting Saturday Night Live. I was a cast member here for 7 years, and now I'm hosting for the sixth time. Amazing!
3: Hey. What the hell do you think you're doing?
2: I think I'm hosting the show.
3: You're not the host. I am. You're Chad Smith of the Red Hot Chili Peppers. Seriously, what are you even doing here?
2: I'm the musical guest tonight.
3: No, you're not. No, Paul McCartney is the musical guest. The stage.
2: All right.
3: Don't clap for him. He's a bad guy.
0: They both had the same suit on, and Chad Smith has his hair done like Will Ferrell too, and they're similar in appearance. You can do kind of a double take. You go, no, that's not Will Ferrell. No, Chad Smith ended up playing drums on all three songs that McCartney performed, though. It's pretty cool. So classic rock night at SNL on Saturday night. Hey, Backyard Oasis, how about this? Have you seen the list of the prizes that are available here for you? Like, it's a pretty good deal. Like $1,200 in Milwaukee tools from Acme Tools, $5,000 tree package from Nature's Edge, 2 Blackstone griddle from Coca-Cola, a patio set, a grill and meat bundle from Lukens, a cooler beverage bundle from Pepsi, outdoor bench planters from Anderson Homes, an oil change, tire rotation, and tune-up from JCS Shop, and $200 gift certificate too from Home Choice too. 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Get yourself signed up, and you could be winning. Yeah, you never know. Get yourself qualified here. So if we announce your name, you got 10 minutes to give us a call. And today we have David Pecora of Bemidji. David, you've got 10 minutes to give us a call right now on the Z99 studio line. That's 218-444-ROCK. Again, 218-444-ROCK for David Pecora here calling from Bemidji. All right. Hey, King of the Road Trailers, we've got your forecast looking like it's chilly again. Overcast, 45 right now. 57 as warm as we're going to get today. North wind continues 10 miles an hour. There's a chance of some rain showers, so this evening, low down to 37. Looks like cloudy tomorrow and a high near 48. That'll be it, too. And then frost for Tuesday night into Wednesday morning as well. Oof. Currently 45 here downtown.
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0: Z99. 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So, let's go with the 33-year-old man in Northeast Ohio named Giannis Saris. He was helping his father cut down trees, actually, in the backyard in his parents' home when he saw an SUV speeding across nearby yards and then plunging into a pond. So, wow, what happened here? 46-year-old mother and her 8-year-old daughter were inside the vehicle. So Yanni heard the girl screaming and sprang into action. He ran to the pond. He jumped in, freed the girl, got her to safety, went back in for the mother, who was unconscious, and he was able to get her out of the vehicle and get her to shore as well. Holy moly. Mother said that they eventually, when she came to and so forth, they were coming back from dinner when she didn't feel well and fainted behind the wheel. She's okay now and is working with her doctors to figure out what caused her to faint like that while driving. But my goodness, thank goodness somebody else was nearby and saw and heard what happened.
23: SUV was coming up, came down, kept driving basically into the center of the pond.
24: Go right into reaction mode. Jump in and there's lives in the water and you got to do what's right there. People are calling me the hero, but if the daughter did not open up that door instantly, there was nothing I could do. Mom was still unconscious, so I reached over,
23: unbuckled her seatbelt and began to pull her through the back of the car. You never want to hear a little girl screaming for her mom. I'm just, again, grateful that everything ended okay.
0: Oh, my. Yeah. I mean, whew. You need a second to calm down from that, eh? Like, my goodness, even just hearing about that. Everybody's okay. Outstanding. Outstanding. Minneapolis School District just said they're going to provide free meals and snacks to kids here this summer, too. More than 60 schools, parks, rec centers, libraries, community sites are going to provide the food. Anyone 18 years of age and younger can access the meals and snacks all free. Pretty good stuff. And this one, this is a fun one. We're coming up on barbecue season, basically, like Memorial Day weekend for sure. Police in Canada responded to a report of a theft involving barbecue goods. When they arrived, they found a red fox with a mouthful of hot dogs. That's what it was. This fox was stealing their hot dogs. Oh, I just love that. It's The Who, 99.1.

0: Z99. There, so good. Good morning to you. 7:56 is your time. We did not get a call in the Backyard Oasis. 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Are you ready? Here we go. And you got 10 minutes to give us a call. Mike Jernigan of LaPorte. 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It looks like overcast, high near 57 today. A little cool north wind, less than 10. Showers mainly before 4 a.m. it looks like tonight. And then cloudy, low down to 47 on the overnight tonight. And Wednesday's got some frost possibility, maybe before 9 a.m. mostly on Wednesday. And then sunny and high near 63 eventually on Wednesday. Currently, we're sitting at 45.
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0: Z99, Northern Minnesota's classic rock station. Well, congratulations to Mike Jernigan. He did call in our Backyard Oasis qualifier this hour.
1: Excellent.
0: Awesome, awesome. Mike from LaPorte. So good to go there. Get yourself all signed up. We'll do it again tomorrow, 7:40. Okay. We'll draw a name. All right, Kev, and the world of sports, that's it. Winter sports, yep. As far as the pros go, that's
1: from
0: it.
1: The Minnesota scene, yeah.
0: Mm-hmm.
1: Yeah, Wolves went out in a big way last on Friday. They actually had a 20-0 run in the second quarter. End up losing by 30, though, 139-109. Ick. So, yeah, three of the four losses were blowouts. Head coach Chris Finch admits the wheels came off in the final two setbacks. Yeah.
0: Defense, obviously, you give it 139.
1: Yeah.
0: You're not working very hard.
1: No. And they typically have been a pretty good defensive team. Mm-hmm. So he says they have to continue to take swings to get better. Yeah, I would say with that's probably true. So it'll be Spurs and Thunder in the Western Conference Finals. And speaking of the Thunder, Shai Gilgeous-Alexander named the NBA MVP for a second straight year. Lynx, meanwhile, lost it over the Sky last night. Twins beat the Brewers 5-4. D.H. Ryan Jeffers had his seventh homer of the season. Cody Clemens had a couple of doubles, drove home two. Bailey Ober, five innings, allowed three runs on six hits, got his fifth win. Twins remain third in the Central, now 4.5 behind Cleveland. And they will host Houston to open a three-game series tonight at Target Field at 6:40. I believe that'll be on KBUN Plus, FM 100.1. Because we will have Lumberjack Baseball on KBUN Sports Radio 104.5. 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They split two on Friday. They beat St. Michael Albertville 8-6, lost Elk River 4-2. Softball team took 2 out of 3 over the weekend to wrap up the regular season. They're 12-8. They're the 2 seed for the Section 8-4A playoffs. And they open up tomorrow as the 2 seed hosting number 7 Elk River 4:30 at the high school. And that's what's going on in sports.
0: Whew, it's like you're speed reading.
1: I know. I am.
0: All right. We've got Classic Rock Connection coming up in just moments.
1: All right.
0: All right. Thanks, Gav. And that's, on the way, a chance for you to win. McDonald's breakfast. It's a Classic Rock Connection right around 8:20 here this morning. Supertramp, 99.1.

0: 99, it's the Eagles, Supertramp. Good morning to you. Classic tune from the Eagles. There we've got news this hour with Tom Lucas, of course, and a chance for you to win Classic Rock Connection coming up in just moments. 99.1.
1: Minnesota lawmakers are reaching key budget deals as they race to meet their midnight deadline. Last night, legislators finalized deals to fund Hennepin County Medical Center, a $1 billion bonding bill, and a package aimed at property tax relief and lower vehicle tab fees. This comes after a tense weekend that included a House floor sit-in and disputes over gun control. Lawmakers then shifted to quieter negotiations and a final push of votes to pass the remaining bills. However, some major issues were left unresolved and are expected to carry over into election campaigns. Fire crews are battling multiple wildfires across northern Minnesota. The strong winds and dry conditions fueled fires over the weekend as some areas were forced to evacuate. Governor Walz declared a peacetime emergency and mobilized the National Guard to Crow Wing County to assist with the 1,200-acre wildfire there. Meanwhile, residents between Two Harbors and Castle Danger were evacuated as flames moved through wooded areas. More than 150 firefighters from Minnesota, Iowa, Wisconsin, and Canada responded to the weekend blazes. St. Louis County Sheriff Gordon Ramsey says a plane was shot while fighting wildfires. Authorities said the aircraft was struck by a bullet on Friday evening while scooping water from a lake near Orr. The pilot landed safely and was not injured. Officials said the damage was discovered after the plane returned to the airport. Authorities are now investigating and asking for public help in finding whoever fired that shot. And driving to cabins across Minnesota on Memorial Day weekend could be especially dangerous. A study by traffic analytics company Einrichs found that the risk of accidents has increased by about 70% for drivers heading north from the Twin Cities. The higher risk was linked to heavier traffic, rural dirt roads, and long driving distances. Officials said holiday travel often brings speeding, drunk driving, and fatigue, which can all lead to serious accidents. Minnesotans are advised to slow down and remain alert while driving during one of the busiest travel weekends of the year. You're up to date for now. For more news, go to BemidjiNow.com.
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0: Z99, Northern Minnesota's classic rock station. Good morning to you. It's a little driver's seat there from Sniffin' Tears, and Kev Jackson steps into the studio as well. Hey, Kev.
1: Hey there.
0: Hey, good weekend?
1: Yeah.
0: Yeah,
1: that's a good weekend.
0: We went down to Brainerd here this past weekend, too. Ball team had a couple of games down there. It's kind of fun to get the youth travel baseball season going, too. So here we go. From like now until, I don't know, end of July.
1: Mm-hmm.
0: You know where I am.
1: It's been nice knowing you.
0: Every weekend, right? Well, not every weekend, but yeah. Well, you have a limited amount of time to squeeze things in.
1: Yeah, we found that out this spring.
0: You know, latest winner here, too. Just, you know, a couple of winners, actually, we've had this morning have both mentioned the fact that, man, what's up with this north wind? It's just
1: terrible.
0: Yeah, we're talking frost possibly tonight and tomorrow night again. So we want to get going. Everyone wants to buy the flowers and get all beautiful here for summer, but it's slow process.
1: I did get the feeders out. So if the Orioles, I've seen Orioles, pictures of Orioles in other areas around here. So
0: yeah,
1: Orioles, we're available now.
0: You're open for business?
1: Hummers, we're ready if you are.
0: Hummingbird,
1: Hummers
0: too.
1: Are going, you crazy? We're not coming here.
0: Yeah, I've got some flowering vine things for the hummingbirds coming up this
1: cool.
0: year, too. Yeah, something a little different. But, you know, it's too cold. I guess it was okay to, you know, start some grass seed, I suppose.
1: Mm-hmm.
0: It's not bad weather for that. That's about it.
1: Trees, you can put trees in.
0: Trees in, sure, of course. Yeah, of course. All right, let's get another winner here. How about that? How about this? Hey, breakfast to McDonald's. If you could figure this out here, 218-444-ROCK. If you've not won a breakfast to McDonald's here this month of May, then you are eligible. If you've already won today, or you have already won a breakfast, you are ineligible. There we go. Ready to go. 218-444-ROCK. Here we go. What's the classic rock connection, that one word that connects both of these two? There we go. 218-444-ROCK if you know the classic rock connection. Oh, you know those, right, Kev?
1: I think so.
0: No. It's close. Try the other word.
1: Well, now I know.
0: All right.
1: Yeah.
0: You got it now?
1: Well, I know what the other word is.
0: Okay.
1: But I can't think of the title of that second one.
0: Oh, yeah, you got it. It's something we desperately have needed for weeks here in northern Minnesota. Mm-hmm. That's got to be the hint of the year there.
1: That's the hint of the year, yeah.
0: Wildfires burning.
1: Yeah.
0: What do you got here?
1: Somebody knows.
0: You're live on the air. You know the classic rock connection? Say it again.
2: Rain
1: it is.
0: It is rain, indeed. Now, do you know both the tunes?
2: No, but the common word was you gave it away.
0: I totally did. I did. It's Fool in the Rain, of course, from Zeppelin, and Blind Melon's No Rain, which we've had plenty of.
1: Mm-hmm.
0: Right, who's on the line here?
2: George Gogley.
0: That way, George, you figured it out. Well done. Yeah, hold the line and get you that breakfast at McDonald's. Yeah. Right on. Yeah. Hey, listening to the clues helps too, right?
1: Yeah. It doesn't hurt.
0: Nope. We'll see you back here in a bit, Kev.
1: Okay.
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0: 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Steely Dan. 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
0: Z99, all right. It's a golden earring here for you, too, as we head for the top of the hour. Kev Jackson and some sports will be on the way in just a moment. Just looking at latest study where Copenhagen, Denmark, ranks as the world's happiest city. Copenhagen, it's a beautiful city, no doubt. The only American city, though, in the top 50 would be San Francisco. That's what they're saying, at 45. That's it. That's all we got. There's a lot of happy cities out there, I guess. I guess. Or do we complain too much? Is that the deal? I don't know. It's Golden Earring 99.1.

0: 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All right, take congratulations to our backyard Oasis qualifier today. Mike Jernigan, big victory there. We got Jim Rankin getting the Little Caesars crazy combo. To George Goggle, I picked up the big breakfast from McDonald's with the hotcakes as well. Big full breakfast, awesome. And yeah, and we got Kev Jackson some sports on the way in just a moment too. What else is going on out there? Well, new poll asked, how safe do you believe people who go on cruise ships are from contracting serious illness? Another, what, the hantavirus? One of the cruise ships? 20% of people said completely unsafe. Those are the people that are never going to go on a cruise, obviously. But yeah, confined quarters. Southwest Airlines actually says passengers cannot bring human-like or animal-like robots in the cabin or as a check baggage, regardless of the size or purpose. That's it. No robots. Draw on the line somewhere. Pabst is ending production of Schlitz beer. Gone. Schlitz began as a Milwaukee tavern brewery and was once America's largest brewer. Schlitz was at one point. The company was founded in 1849 and was purchased by Pabst actually back in 1999, but they're not going to make it anymore. That's it. You got a Schlitz somewhere in your fridge? Yeah, not many of us. Not many of us do. Allegiant Airline has completed its takeover of Sun Country. Yeah, Sun Country Airlines is done. It's now Allegiant Air, and the company could now become America's newest, biggest, obviously, budget air carrier out there. Absolutely. Oh, we got Kev again. Sports next.
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0: cooler weather, chance of rain, which is good every day almost here this week. But
1: let's make it happen.
0: It turned from 80% yesterday to 20 to barely a sprinkle.
1: Yeah.
0: Right? Yeah, so hopefully we get more later on this week.
1: We need a lot more.
0: Yeah, we do. Fishing, how's it been here?
1: Well, very slow. Very slow.
0: Yeah.
1: Yeah. The temps aren't moving in the water. Fish are sluggish.
0: Yeah.
1: So, and the spawn's a little behind.
0: Okay.
1: So.
0: That all makes sense to me, too. Yep. I know. I just noticed as you're driving around, like even yesterday and Sunday was much cooler, too, that just there's just as you drive by lakes, you just notice the lack of boats out there.
1: Exactly.
0: Type of thing.
1: Yeah.
0: Yeah.
1: So it's frustrating.
0: Well, Memorial Day weekend looks like now long-range forecast. You know, don't hold us to this, too. And I'm just the messenger. Saturday's supposed to be near 70, and Sunday's supposed to be 76.
1: Okay.
0: So warmer temps into the weekend.
1: Let's hope.
0: Chance of some rain
1: coming in, too.
0: Let's
1: hope.
0: Mm-hmm. Yeah, so there's that. Let's see. Timberwolves are done now.
1: T-Wolves are done. They were done in a big, big way. They made it easy for fans to know it was over. Mm-hmm. We weren't going to have to shed tears of a heartbreaking last-second loss.
0: Mm-hmm.
1: They were done by mid-third quarter. They end up losing by 30, 139, 109.
0: Leave the arena early. Get out to your favorite bar. Get that appetizer. Get a beverage deal. That's probably a better deal than in the Target Center. And enjoy your night. Just be done with it.
1: Yeah.
0: Yeah.
1: Yeah. No, they made it easy. They made it easy. So they lose 4-2. So it's Spurs and Thunder in the Western Conference Finals, otherwise known as the NBA Championship Series.
0: Oh.
1: In my opinion.
0: Yeah. Okay.
1: So that's happening. And speaking of Oklahoma, their guy, Shea Gilgeous-Alexander, back-to-back NBA MVPs now.
0: Oh.
1: The Spurs just dominated. And three of the four losses that the Wolves suffered were ugly losses, including the last two. Just awful.
0: Mm.
1: So they've got some things to figure out. They're kind of like the Twins were in a long stretch. They're making the playoffs on a routine basis. At least they're getting a little deeper into the playoffs than the Twins typically had done in that stretch.
0: Yeah.
1: But they've petered out in the NBA Western Conference Finals twice and this year in the second round. So they've got to find something to get them over the hump. And we see it in the regular season, too. They go through those stretches. They lose 5 in a row. They'll come back. They'll win 7 in a row, look really sharp, you know. But
0: not deep enough, eh?
1: Yeah, that's what it appears to me. They're missing a couple of key players that have specialized skills.
0: Yeah.
1: I think they need one other really good defender, and they need somebody who can hit the three a little more consistently.
0: Drano.
1: So anyway, they will be watching the rest of the playoffs. Lynx lost at home yesterday. Twins did manage a win against Milwaukee. They lost the first two but got a 5-4 win yesterday. Ryan Jeffers homered, and Cody Clements had a pair of doubles and drove home two. So they remain third, 4.5 behind Cleveland in the Central now. And they open up a series with Houston at Target Field tonight at 6:40. That's over on KBUN Plus, FM 100.1. Locally, we've got a softball team with taking 2 out of 3 this past weekend. They beat Elk River 1-0. Another great day for Carly Lozella. She had an RBI triple to account for the only run of the game and a complete game shutout. No runs on 5 hits, a walk, and 7 strikeouts. Then Saturday, an 11-1 win over Monticello and an 8-2 loss to St. Michael Albertville. But they are seeded number 2 for the Section 8 4A playoffs, and they will open up hosting Elk River, the 7th seed, tomorrow at 4:30. At the high school. Baseball team, an 8-6 win at St. Michael Albertville Friday, then a 4-2 loss at Elk River. They are 7-7, and they are hosting Duluth Marshall today at 4:30. 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Boys golfers had a fun tournament, the North-South Invite, Friday at Bemidji, Saturday at Headwaters in Park Rapids. The team took 4th, and Jackson Fogelson was 5th. He had a 77 on his home course and a 73 at Headwaters on Saturday.
0: Okay, nice. Yeah, Headwaters is tough, man. It's got,
1: it's
0: a beautiful course, too, but it's challenging. I think there's the narrowness of it sometimes for me.
1: Yep.
0: And I was like, get my iron out, you know? And then it has the wide open ones, too, where you can just blast away and it'll go, wherever it lands, it'll be safe. Yeah.
1: Right.
0: Anyway.
1: And we have a new new girls basketball coach. Very familiar name, though. Travis Peterson. Travis, who, of course, played.

0: ball for the Lumberjacks and was a coach for many years in the boys program, working his way up to the head coach. Had a nice run as head coach for 2015 to 2020. Record of 91-43, made the state tournament one year. And then I think he was the boys assistant. He swapped spots with Steve Thompson for a couple of years.
1: Okay.
0: And then he became the girls assistant for the last three seasons. Now is the girls head coach. So Travis Peterson taking over the girls program. And again, very familiar with all the Lumberjack basketball players because he's been part of that basketball ethos pretty much since he came back to Bemidji and started teaching in the district.
1: Right. Yeah.
0: So that's awesome. And that's pretty much what we got going on.
1: All right. Thank you, sir.
0: You bet.
1: All right, Dick F. Jackson, some sports. It's 9:06. We've got an hour plus nonstop classic rock on the way. Doobie Brothers coming up to some Def Leppard here, and that's all brought to you by Coca-Cola of Bemidji.
0: There's something magical about the first warm breeze of spring. 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

Z99, Aerosmith there, Doobie Brothers, of course, heard from. And some Rush on the way, Nirvana is an hour of nonstop. 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

0: Z99 with ZZ Top. They performed last weekend, Friday night. Oh my goodness, I heard they put on quite a show. I wish I could have been there. They were at Mystic Lake Casino in Prior Lake. ZZ Top still going strong, performing, going around the world. I'm proud of them, those old dudes. We're going to have more classic rock on the way. Joe Walsh, Bread, and the Red Hot Chili Peppers next. 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Good morning.
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0: 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Just before that, it was the Red Hot Chili Peppers. Oh my goodness, the Red Hot Chili Peppers. Remember those guys from back in the day? They were so much fun. I would give anything to go see those guys if they were still doing their thing. I think they are, just I don't see any, you know, anything recent or, you know, coming up this summer. But man, Red Hot Chili Peppers, one of the best 90s bands, in my opinion, anyway. 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
6: Here's the latest Bemidji area weather forecast from the Z99 Weather Center.
7: I'm meteorologist Rodney Price. Plenty of clouds into your Monday afternoon. Light north winds. Highs only in the upper 50s. Could see a couple of showers around for tonight. Otherwise, lows all the way back into the upper 30s. On Tuesday, cloudy and upper 40s. 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

0: Z99 with the Beatles. Just before that, Pat Benatar, one of the very famous women of rock. 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

0: 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It's almost time for lunch, so we're going to check out the Lunchbox Minute, see what's up with that, then more classic rock after that with U2 on Z99.
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0: 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Hello and good morning. I hope you're enjoying your Monday. 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
10: Here's the latest Bemidji area weather forecast from the Z99 Weather Center.
11: I'm meteorologist Rodney Price. Plenty of clouds into your Monday afternoon. Light north winds. Highs only in the upper 50s. Could see a couple of showers around for tonight. Otherwise, lows all the way back into the upper 30s. On Tuesday, cloudy and upper 40s. 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

0: 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Led Zeppelin right after this, then at 12 o'clock, an hour of nonstop classic rock on Z99.
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0: Northern Minnesota's classic rock station, Z99. Good old Lynyrd Skynyrd there. And Scorpions just before that. Good afternoon. I hope you're enjoying your Monday. Don't forget, you can stream us online anywhere you go at Z99FM.com or try listening to us from our on-air mobile app brought to you by Donglinger GM of Midgey. We're going to have more classic rock on the way next for you. George Thorogood right after this on Z99.
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8: Here's the latest Bemidji area weather forecast from the Z99 Weather Center.
9: I'm meteorologist Rodney Price. Plenty of clouds into your Monday afternoon. Light north winds, highs only in the upper 50s. Could see a couple of showers around for tonight. Otherwise, lows all the way back into the upper 30s. On Tuesday, cloudy and upper 40s. 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

0: Z99 with Thin Lizzy. 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Good afternoon. I'm Steph, presenting the show Women of Rock every Saturday in May starting at 11 a.m. You can join me to celebrate the awesomeness of women who have brought very many cool things to rock and roll. 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

0: Northern Minnesota's classic rock station, Z99 with the Rolling Stones. I'm Steph with more classic rock on the way before 3 with John Cafferty and the Beaver Brown Band right after this on Z99. Hold on.
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14: Here's the latest Bemidji area weather forecast from the Z99 Weather Center.
15: I'm meteorologist Rodney Price. Plenty of clouds into your Monday afternoon. Light north winds. Highs only in the upper 50s. Could see a couple of showers around for tonight. Otherwise, lows all the way back into the upper 30s. On Tuesday, cloudy and upper 40s. 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

0: Z99 with Big Brother and the Holding Company. A little piece of my heart. More classic rock before 3. Next is Rush, and then I'm out the door at 3 o'clock. Rushing on out. But Zach will come in to take over for me for the rest of the day here on Z99. 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

0: Z99, Northern Minnesota's classic rock station. There's Toto holding things down, and now it's my turn to do so. What's going on? I'm Zach. Afternoon to you. We're rocking out until 7 o'clock. We'll get into a few things throughout our afternoon into the evening. Some cheesecake brews. We've got a classic rocker bio that is finished up and will be out on shelves in September. We'll take a peek at the the Rousey fight over the weekend. If you saw that, well, didn't even have to take 60 seconds out of your day. Plus, we'll get into the perfect bedtime temp as well. Cold sleepers, rise up, man. We'll keep the tunes rolling as well with Poison and Yes Next, 99.1.
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0: Z99, there's live Cheap Trick on Northern Minnesota's Classic Rock Station. And if you were able to carve out about 20 seconds into your Saturday night to catch the Ronda Rousey and Gina Carano fight, man, it was over as quickly as it began, just 17 seconds. I mean, Rousey took Carano down immediately. Carano trying to throw her into a guillotine, but couldn't quite get the head locked under, so Ronda able to kind of pop up, deliver a couple shots to the face, and then throw it in an armbar with an immediate tap out. You got to say, though, you know, they're both in high spirits after it. No love lost. I mean, Rousey had called Carano her hero and then followed it up with her retirement announcement, and Carano calling her return to the ring a victory, which absolutely it is, man. You worked really hard, Gina, you know, about 17 years in between fights. I mean, it's not easy to get back into the ring, but did it in style, and well, now I guess makes for one of the the quickest fights that we've seen in the MMA. Ozzy Osbourne and Billy Joel next, 99.1.
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14: Here's the latest Bemidji area weather forecast from the Z99 Weather Center.
15: I'm meteorologist Mace Michaels. A cloudy sky for tonight with scattered showers and some rumbles of thunder. Breezy with a low in the mid 30s. A cloudy day for tomorrow. Cooler. High only in the upper 40s. Areas of frost Tuesday night, then back into sunshine Wednesday. High, low 60s. Live bands and lakeside vibes. 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

0: Z99ers Fleetwood Mac on Northern Minnesota's Classic Rock Station. And don't forget, every Saturday this month, 11 a.m., we celebrate the Women of Rock. Steph will sit down through you and go through an hour of the incredible voices and the raw talent from the ladies that have helped shape rock and roll. But speaking of Fleetwood Mac, she was on backing vocals for that tune. But Stevie Nicks does have a biography that is going to be coming out on shelves in September, Lessons and Lace. It was written by music journalist Rachel Brodsky, details her battle with sexist narratives and her addiction, journey to success, and a whole lot more. 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That is going to be released on September 15th. 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

0: Well, all right, Z99, just a little band from Boston on Northern Minnesota's classic rock station, keeping us rolling through this Monday afternoon. And to put a little bit more pep in your step, it's your good news. It's brought to you by the Good Life Cafe, Park Rapids.
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2: 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Well, I love this one. Police in Canada apparently responded to a report of a theft involving barbecue goods. Food just kept missing, I guess. I don't know. The person goes inside, they come back out, food's gone. The officers arrived to find that a red fox had a mouthful of hot dogs. And the good news is it's barbecue season heading into Memorial Day weekend. That's the good news of the day, brought to you by Good Life Cafe.
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10: Here's the latest Bemidji area weather forecast from the Z99 Weather Center.
11: I'm meteorologist Mace Michaels. A cloudy sky for tonight with scattered showers and some rumbles of thunder. Breezy with a low in the mid-30s. A cloudy day for tomorrow. Cooler. High only in the upper 40s. Areas of frost Tuesday night, then back into sunshine Wednesday. High low 60s. Live bands and lakeside vibes. Don't miss the Worthington Windsurfing and Music Festival coming up June 12th and 13th. Currently 51 degrees.
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0: Z99 Classic Credence on Northern Minnesota's Classic Rock Station. 5 o'clock in sight. 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

0: Z99, Uncle Ted, Northern Minnesota's classic rock station. Good evening to you. I'm Zach. How you doing? Thanks for joining me. And one of the worst things I feel is when you're just perusing through social media, you get an ad thrown into you of a food product that looks absolutely delicious. And you're like, I wouldn't mind cracking it a couple of those. And then you find out that it's not even available anywhere near you. Like I saw Brooklyn's Junior Cheesecake. They teamed up with a craft brewer other half on some dessert-inspired brews. Four flavors they dreamed up: Strawberry Dream Cheesecake IPA, Key Lime Cheesecake Sour IPA, an Egg Cream Milk Stout, and a Black and White Cream Ale inspired by, well, everybody's favorite black and white cookie. They are available now, but they can only be found at Junior's Cheesecake and at other half locations, the brewery, and some select stores on the East Coast. Oh, my gosh, that just broke my heart when I read that. But then I just went over, got myself a bus ticket, so I'll bring a couple back for you. Don't you worry. Survivor and Alan Parsons Project next, 99.1. 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

0: Z99 is Paul McCartney and Wings on Northern Minnesota's Classic Rock Station. Now, there are typically two schools of thought when it comes to bedroom temperature when you're sleeping, right? Some people prefer an icebox and other people prefer an oven. Now, I'm of the icebox family there. I keep it pretty cool and a constant fan that is always running with a little white noise, but also just to keep things regulated, you know? And sleep specialist Brian Chen with the Cleveland Clinic says that having a cooler room set between about 60 and 67 degrees will help you fall asleep and stay asleep faster and longer. Also says that it's best to avoid caffeine and sugary foods because apparently that can increase your body temperature. I was not aware of that, but good luck trying to stop me from eating a handful of Swedish fish right before I go to bed. But if you're having trouble sleeping, just turn the thermostat down a little bit, avoid some food beforehand, and you'll be good to go, says Brian Chen. We got more music on the way. Throw some Van Halen next, 99.1.
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9: Here's the latest Bemidji area weather forecast from the Z99 Weather Center.
10: I'm meteorologist Mace Michaels. A cloudy sky for tonight with scattered showers and some rumbles of thunder. Breezy with a low in the mid-30s. A cloudy day for tomorrow. Cooler. High only in the upper 40s. Areas of frost Tuesday night, then back into sunshine Wednesday. High low 60s. Live bands and lakeside vibes. Don't miss the Worthington Windsurfing and Music Festival. Coming up June 12th and 13th. Currently 49 degrees.
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0: Z99, there's Hendrix, Northern Minnesota's classic rock station. And I got a skedaddle. I'm Zach signing off, bidding you adieu, but I'll catch you tomorrow afternoon, bright and early at 3 p.m. Kev is going to be in next, hanging out with you until 11 o'clock. He'll take real good care of you. As I wander out, I'm throwing you some sticks. They're up next on 99.1, and you take it easy.
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